0: Say, boy, what in the world do you think you're doing?
1: I'm yodeling. What do you think I'm doing?
0: You doing what?
1: I said I was yodeling.
0: I've heard it called yodeling.
1: Well, you heard wrong, because it's called yodeling. That's what it is. I was doing it, and I reckon I know.
0: What is that anyway?
1: Well, it's a musical thing that was discovered over in the Alps somewhere where the Swiss people live, you know, where they make that Swiss cheese.
0: Man, you know everything, don't you?
1: Well, sure, didn't I work with the white folks in a tent at one time, in a show in a tent?
0: Well, how do them people make that Swiss cheese out of the yodel? You know that too?
1: Sure, I know that, man. Don't talk silly.
0: Let's hear you yodel that.

0: declare. Man, I mean, that's all right, isn't it? Well, listen, I've heard fellas, you know, to go and yodel. I mean, yodel. What you call yodel?
1: Yeah, I told you, yodel.
0: Well, I hear them going and yodeling to the sweetheart, you know, with the guitar. You know how to do that, too?
1: Sure, man. Then I used to sing and play and everything to Ruby. So it is.
0: Well, how did you used to sing and play?
1: If you'll only shut up, I'm just going to do it. I'm getting right. See, you got to hum before you can do it.

0: Here's an old story. Said the mouse to the elephant,
1: "Ooh, aren't you big?"
0: Said the elephant, "Aren't you small?" Said the mouse to the elephant,
1: "Yes, I know. I've not been well at all."
0: And you may remember our meeting with the gnu. "I'm a gnu, the nicest work of nature in the zoo." Well, I recently met another strange animal, the armadillo. I was taking compass bearings for the Ordnance Survey by an army training camp on Salisbury Plain. I had packed up my theodolite, was calling it a day, when I

My darling armadillo, let me tell you of my love. Listen to my armadillo roundelay. Be my fellow on my pillow underneath this weeping willow. Be my darling armadillo all the day. I was somewhat disconcerted by this curious affair, for a single armadillo you will own on Salisbury Plain in summer is comparatively rare, and a pair of them is practically unknown. Drawn by that mellow solo, there I followed on my bike to discover what these armadillo lovers would be like. Oh, my darling armadillo, how delightful it would be if for us those silver wedding bells would chime. Let the orange blossom billow, you need only say I will. Oh, be my darling armadillo all the time. Then I saw them in a hollow by a yellow muddy bank, an armadillo singing to an armor-plated tank. Should I tell him, gaunt and rusting, with the willow tree above, this, abandoned on maneuvers, is the object of your love? I left him to his singing, cycled home without a pause. Never tell a man the truth about the one that he adores. On the breeze that follows sunset, I could hear that sad refrain.

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1: A very good evening, ladies and gentlemen, and we welcome you to the Village Gate. Now, we present to you a great gentleman of Latin Americana, and it's our contention that the first rhythms came from Africa. In Mr. Santa Maria, we have the pure Afro sound, the feeling, the rhythm, and the swinging feel. And especially live here at the Village Gate, with audience participation, we feel that the musician is even more inspired. And so, ladies and gentlemen, you become part of the scene. And so it's our honor to bring to you Mongo Santa Maria and his band.